0: not Los Angeles. Where you from, you know, I keep getting this cat name. What's your name, man?
1: Jimmy.
0: Oh, yeah, I knew it all the time. Wait, where you from, Jimmy?
1: I'm a VNC.
2: The what?
1: I'm a VNC.
2: From where?

0: Flight Deck Control. Aircraft monitor office. Report. All systems are go. Fuel supply is okay. The box is okay. We observe the trajectory here as being in track. This is Flight Deck Control.
1: 6-7, Cap Tom, how do you read?
2: Yes, Cap Tom, this is 6-7, how do you read,
1: Roger, reading you 5-by, I'll meet.